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1: 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Prime Minister Narendra Modi has called for sensitizing urban local bodies to the challenges arising from urbanization, including population growth and future water requirements, and suggested organizing similar chintan shivirs for urban local bodies. Mr. Modi yesterday chaired the valedictory session of the two-day National Departmental Summit on Water, organized by the Ministry of Jal Shakti. He called for greater adoption of water-saving technologies. He also suggested dedicated exhibitions and workshops, including exposure to global best practices, to enable Indian manufacturers and stakeholders to develop and scale efficient solutions. The Prime Minister appreciated the intensive two-day deliberations and emphasized that the actionable and time-bound action points emerging from the summit should be pursued through a continuous process of review and learning. Prime Minister Narendra Modi and Prime Minister of Belgium Bart De Wever will hold bilateral talks in New Delhi today. Both leaders will discuss the entire spectrum of bilateral relations, as well as regional and global issues of mutual interest. The Belgian Prime Minister arrived in the national capital last night on a three-day visit to India. Prime Minister De Wever is accompanied by Belgian Minister of Defence Theo Franken. This is his first visit to India since taking office in February last year. The visiting dignitary will also deliver a keynote address at a Confederation of Indian Industry business event in the context of the India-EU Free Trade Agreement. More from our correspondent.
2: India and Belgium share historical ties spanning over three centuries. Belgium was among the first European countries to establish diplomatic relations with independent India in September 1947. Belgium is an important economic partner for India in Europe. Bilateral trade reached over $13 billion in 2025-26. Diamond trade, with Antwerp as a major global diamond hub, remains a significant component of bilateral commerce. Belgium is also an important source of investment in India. FDI inflows from Belgium amounted to approximately $4.2 billion between April 2000 and December 2025. Science, technology, and innovation cooperation is an important pillar of the partnership, and India and Belgium have developed cooperation in renewable energy, clean technologies, and sustainability.

0: Defense cooperation is also emerging as an important new dimension of the partnership, reflecting the diversification of bilateral ties into strategic and security-related areas. Suparna Saikia, Akashwani News, Delhi.
1: Japan Credit Rating Agency, JCR, has upgraded India's long-term foreign currency and local currency issuer ratings by one notch from BBB+ to A-, while maintaining the stable outlook. JCR has also raised India's country ceiling by one notch to A. The finance ministry said that the upgrade reflects India's solid economic growth, the effectiveness of economic policies in strengthening the foundations for growth, and the improved soundness of the financial system. Union Agriculture and Rural Development Minister Shivraj Singh Chauhan will chair a high-level meeting with banks and state rural livelihoods missions in Mumbai today. The meeting will focus on doubling the individual enterprise credit portfolio to enhance the average quantum of disbursement to self-help groups. India has stepped up its relief operation in flood-hit Nepal, with New Delhi delivering a fifth tranche of emergency material. India's ambassador to Nepal in a social media post shared that the fifth Indian aircraft carrying relief and rescue assistance arrived in the Himalayan nation yesterday. The aircraft carried an 11-member rescue team equipped with specialized tunnel rescue equipment along with 5.5 tons of essential medicines. In women's cricket, India will take on Hong Kong in their second Group A match in the 2020 Asia Cup 2026 at Dubai International Stadium in UAE today. The match will begin at 8 p.m. Indian Standard Time. The women in blue opened their campaign with a convincing 94-run win over Thailand in Dubai on Sunday. A victory over Hong Kong will help the Harmanpreet Kaur-led side secure a place in the semi-finals of the ongoing eight-team tournament. India will host the Hyundai World Archery Para Series for the first time at Ahmedabad Sabarmati Riverfront from September 5th to 9th, with over 100 athletes from 20 countries participating. The event is third stage of the 2026 series, following competitions in Bangkok and Czechia. And that is the end of this news bulletin.
2: Adoma Thorum Tabi Ribashi, Akashwani, Faldagini. 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
1: 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And he sings out one lap, a keeper in this home below Rugosu. He sings all the Pazava, Tongan, Bumasaka, Udova Langaba. I don't walk in some lap to Parley, Benina. Science key, a great algebra key, A plus B, holding squad doing a jungle.
0: As I keep, she said a lot of people to the Lunar Light.
1: I don't know, I didn't play of Johnny. I don't know, I asked the tongue, you see. Chile, and science to know science law and has in question tore, one hour about tuition book to only to Hungan tore, Arugan Karai, the high end of the giddy. I usually give machine number hype to me, but I love a bamba science to my young Andre. I ain't a pamjari, but arse. In this case, you want a slogger, I little chicken, and to the canva. Madam, I do it. I do commercial age like a go. I come with Nickel. I say, I come to the I come into me. I take it become. PC guys late to Azeriba. 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of Sanga Magadi. I see India gets over Janil, I give Ming Labour, article Pongamisha, we go on Kane, Tane, Kone. And what under the Saita Sangsanji, I'm living at the Anishitani, Saita Premisa meeting the Corn Lapani. Smart talking to Hida, Nagogi, Ritushida, I give article, Saiyang Amani, I caught Pirkuda, can go on the Tansar and happy boy with the Rao, the Giva, Madonna, I'm going to inspire Togna, Makata, and in Mukoni, we will call some labor.
0: Okay.
1: And the game of the day, I will pass me on Pabor, Karaga, a quiggy, school library, the gi, I was some, I give a shakalage of the gi, a book stole the gi like a lot of Pabor, Biggy, a passy, a labor.
0: Sagi, among the Yamuiva, Jagamaka, Ishadi, literature on the Pajana, Tamagachan Ningaga, family ga, Mot Manaktava, Matam to give social aspect to any. Ado, Hosi Adumatan to the Yamung, then why he the Bamedi, Adamak Sweden field of Grabani, Tangai Padden and compromised or a commerce to Mirena. At the main topic is why your Posidium Tamoy de la Biriba Art Punung Sibi Bugi, Nainabat and Jamka, a queen of Pangera Posida, Art Kamarishu La Neriba, Mayam listeners in the Su, Hakton, relaxed of Viaba, Yamung Isai, Yam Pazena Pambi, Miam Nevisu, Kanji, Yamuna Tabining, we say him Tamatang is the first of the Nakton relaxed on in a Kanji. Isai him Tankan Vivi.
1: As in by Isai, the Manipur Lamda de Akwegi 1950s, 60s, 70s, the day. 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
2: 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The headlines. Prime Minister Narendra Modi calls for greater adoption of water-saving technologies and learning from global best practices. Prime Minister Modi to hold talks with his Belgian counterpart Bart de Wever in New Delhi today. ISRO to launch Earth Observation Satellite EOS-5 from Sriharikota tomorrow. India's sovereign credit rating upgraded to A- with stable outlook by Japan Credit Rating Agency. Bombay High Court orders CBI probe into death of Disha Salian, former manager of late actor Sushant Singh Rajput. And in women's cricket, India to take on Hong Kong in the second Group A match of 2020 Asia Cup in Dubai this evening. Prime Minister Narendra Modi has called for sensitizing urban local bodies to the challenges arising from urbanization, including population growth and future water requirements, and suggested organizing similar Chintan Shivirs for urban local bodies. Mr. Modi chaired the valedictory session of the two-day National Departmental Summit on Water organized by the Minister of Jal Shakti yesterday. He called for greater adoption of water-saving technologies. He also suggested dedicated exhibitions and workshops, including exposure to global best practices, to enable Indian manufacturers and stakeholders to develop and scale efficient solutions. We have more from a correspondent.
3: Prime Minister Narendra Modi emphasized that the actionable and time-bound action points emerging from the summit should be pursued through a continuous process of review and learning. Appreciating the intensive two-day deliberations, Mr. Modi suggested that the summit should not remain a one-time exercise and called for a continuous process of review and follow-up. Emphasizing Jan Bhagidari, Mr. Modi suggested promoting Jal Utsav to create greater awareness among people. Prime Minister called for making desilting a regular program and developing clear criteria and SOPs for desilting. On dam safety, Mr. Modi stress rigorous preparedness before every monsoon, adherence to prescribed precautions, and creating awareness among school students, including through suitable incorporation in educational curricula. Prime Minister further called for strengthening knowledge and capacity on water management and governance in universities and higher educational institutions. He suggested structured interstate study visits involving public representatives, officials, and farmers to facilitate practical learning and replication of successful interventions. Mr. Modi also called for robust water data governance, with water sector data brought together, systematically managed, analyzed, and effectively utilized. He recommended the use of AI for data collection and analysis through a uniform format. He also stressed anticipatory and integrated planning to address water scarcity through suitable utilization of treated water for agriculture and industrial purposes. With Subarna Saikia, this is Vishnu PS for Akashwani News, Delhi.
2: Prime Minister Narendra Modi and Prime Minister of Belgium, Bart de Wever, will hold bilateral talks in New Delhi today. Both leaders will discuss the entire spectrum of bilateral relations, as well as regional and global issues of mutual interest. The Belgian Prime Minister arrived in the national capital last night on a three-day visit to India. Prime Minister de Wever has been accompanied by Belgian Minister of Defence, Theo Franken. This is his first visit to India since taking office in February last year. The visiting dignitary will also deliver a keynote address at a Confederation of Indian Industry business event in the context of the India-EU Free Trade Agreement. Our correspondent reports that the visit will provide an opportunity to further strengthen the India-Belgium partnership and advance cooperation in areas of mutual interest, including trade and investment, defence and security, and renewable energy.
4: India and Belgium share historical ties spanning over three centuries. Belgium was among the first European countries to establish diplomatic relations with independent India in September 1947. Belgium is an important economic partner for India in Europe. Bilateral trade reached over $13 billion in 2025-26. Diamond trade, with Antwerp as a major global diamond hub, remains a significant component of bilateral commerce. Belgium is also an important source of investment in India. FDI inflows from Belgium amounted to approximately $4.2 billion between April 2000 and December 2025. Science, technology, and innovation cooperation is an important pillar of the partnership, and India and Belgium have developed cooperation in renewable energy, clean technologies, and sustainability. Defense cooperation is also emerging as an important new dimension of the partnership, reflecting the diversification of bilateral ties into strategic and security-related areas. Belgium's appointment of a defense attaché in New Delhi reflects this intent of deepening cooperation in defense. The Indian diaspora is an important bridge between the two countries, with around 35,000 people of Indian origin in Belgium, contributing substantially to economic, social, and cultural life in that country. Suparna Saikia, Akashvani News, Delhi.
2: ISRO Chairman V. Narayanan has said that the EOS-05 Earth Observation Satellite will be launched tomorrow. The satellite is scheduled to lift off at 2:55 a.m. aboard the GSLV F-17 rocket from the Satish Dhawan Space Center at Sriharikota. Mr. Narayanan said EOS-05 is a state-of-the-art Earth observation spacecraft and India's first imaging satellite to be placed in a geosynchronous orbit.
5: We in ISRO is proud to inform that we are going to have a launch of Earth Observation Satellite 05 using our GSLV vehicle, GSLV F-17, on 4th September, early morning, 2:55 a.m. This is the first satellite, Earth Observation Satellite, which is going to be placed in the GEO platform for advanced Earth observation purpose.
2: Japan credit rating agency JCR has upgraded India's long-term foreign currency and local currency issuer ratings by one notch from BBB+ to A-, while maintaining the stable outlook. JCR has also raised India's country ceiling by one notch to A. Finance Ministry said that the upgrade reflects India's solid economic growth, the effectiveness of economic policies in strengthening the foundations for growth, and the improved soundness of the financial system. We have a report.
6: The ministry said that the upgrade comes against the backdrop of a challenging global environment and underscores the continued strengthening of India's economic fundamentals, supported by sustained growth, effective economic policies, improved fiscal quality, and stronger financial system. In a statement, JCR noted that the Indian economy has maintained a high growth rate, supported by robust private consumption and public investment. The agency also highlighted the Indian government's continued implementation of policies, including the development of digital public infrastructure and implementation of goods and services tax, which has strengthened India's economic foundations. The agency also recognized the improvement in quality of fiscal expenditure, with greater emphasis on capital expenditure, particularly infrastructure investment. JCR noted that the central government's fiscal deficit declined from 4.7% in financial year 25 to 4.4% in financial year 26, while capital expenditure remained high. Jigyasa Pandey, Akashvani News, Delhi.
2: This is Akashvani giving you the news.
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2: The Bombay High Court has ordered a CBI probe into the death of Disha Salian, former manager of late actor Sushant Singh Rajput. Disha Salian died on June 8, 2020 after falling from the 14th floor of a residential building in the Mumbai suburbs. We have more from a correspondent.
7: In the Disha Salian death case, a division bench of Justices Sarang V. Kotwal and Ranjit Sinha R. Bhosle yesterday directed the CBI to register an FIR based on the complaint filed by her father, Satish Salian. The court has further clarified that the direction to register the FIR does not imply any finding of guilt against anyone. The bench said nobody shall be treated as an accused unless, in the opinion of the investigating officer, there are sufficient grounds to raise objectionable suspicion against him, depending on the material collected during the investigation. Prarthana, Akashvani News, Mumbai.
2: The death toll from the devastating Nepal-Tibet flash floods has surged to 1,250 as rescuers battle rain and debris to trace those believed to be trapped in the tunnels along the course of the Bhote

0: Koshi River and underground powerhouses in the Himalayan nation. Prime Minister Balendra Shah said the disasters linked to climate change must be strongly raised with the international community, as symbolic funerals were held by families of locals still missing after last week's flash floods. Among the missing people, 583 are foreigners. Fresh flood threat is emerging in northern Odisha as the Subarnarekha River continues to swell in Baleshwar district. The river at Rajghat is flowing well above the danger level, with water release from Gulodi Barrage in Jharkhand adding to the downstream flow. Flood water has entered several villages in Baliapal, Bograi and Jaleshwar, disrupting road connectivity and affecting normal life. We have more from a correspondent.
1: The flood situation in northern Odisha remains a concern, with the Subarnarekha River flowing above the danger level at Rajghat in Baleshwar. The river touched about 11.5 meters against the danger level of 10.36 meters. Water released from the Guldihi Barrage in Jharkhand has added to the downstream flow. 13 gates were opened during the peak discharge, while the latest report says 9 gates are currently open. Flood water has entered several villages in Bograi, Baliapal and Jaleshwar blocks, with road connectivity disrupted in many areas. In Mayurbhanj, the Jalaka and the Subarnarekha rivers are also above the danger levels, while the administration continues to evacuation and relief operations. Prakash Das for Akashvani News, Bhubaneswar.
0: Weather department has forecast rain in several parts of Madhya Pradesh. Heavy rain is also possible in some districts. We have a report.
2: Rain is likely in many parts of Madhya Pradesh today. Jabalpur, Rewa, Shahdol and Sagar may receive rain. Some parts of Bhopal, Gwalior, Chambal and Narmadapuram division may also receive rain. In Mandla, rain continued from Tuesday evening to Thursday morning. In Satna, heavy rain has caused flooding and waterlogging in some areas. Relief work is continuing in the affected areas. So far, assistance of 18 lakh 1000 rupees has been given for 434 affected houses. Health teams are also working in the affected areas. In Chitrakoot, more than 2,700 people have been checked across the district. About 6,125 people have received health checkups. The administration is keeping a close watch on the situation and providing necessary help in the affected areas. For Akashvani News, I am Vipin Mishra from Bhopal.
0: In Uttar Pradesh, a special HPV vaccination campaign aimed at preventing cervical cancer will be conducted across the state from today till the 17th of this month. The campaign will be held in all 75 districts of the state. Around 10 lakh eligible adolescent girls in the 14-year age group are being targeted for HPV vaccination under the drive. In women's cricket, India will take on Hong Kong in the second Group A match in the 2020 Asia Cup at Dubai International Stadium in the UAE today. The match will begin at 8 p.m. Indian Standard Time. The women in blue opened the campaign with a convincing 94-run win over Thailand in Dubai on Sunday. A victory over Hong Kong will help the Harmanpreet Kaur-led side secure a place in the semi-finals of the ongoing 8-team tournament. India will host the Hyundai World Archery Para Series for the first time at Ahmedabad Sabarmati Riverfront from September 5th to 9th, with over 100 athletes from 20 countries participating. The event is the third stage of the 2026 series, following competitions in Bangkok, Novi Minas Tirith and Chekyo from June 30th to July 4th. The fourth and final stage is scheduled to be held in Santiago, Chile in October. And now for a look at today's newspapers, it's over to Shagun Chopra.
3: Thank you, Abhishek. IAF Sindoor veteran retired Air Marshal Jitendra Mishra is first Ram Temple CEO, informs Hindustan Times. From MiG-21 to ATR, ex-group captain Abhinandan Vardhaman prepares to fly passengers, reports the Pioneer. On the death of celebrity manager Disha Salian, the Times of India quotes the High Court as saying CBI probe necessary into Disha Salian's death. Global temperature rise to cross 1.5 degrees centigrade threshold, warns United Nations, states the Economic Times. India sends Nepal fifth tranche of aid, 11-member rescue team, reports the Asian Age. And finally, Meena Kumari classic Pakiza gets a facelift set for world premiere in October, writes the Indian Express, adding that restored masterpiece will be screened at France's Festival Lumiere in Lyon, followed by special screening during BFI London Film Festival. And with that, it's back to you, Abhishek.
0: Thank you, Shagun. And now, before we end the bulletin, the headlines once again. Prime Minister Narendra Modi calls for greater adoption of water-saving technologies and learning from global best practices. Prime Minister Modi to hold talks with his Belgian counterpart, Bart De Wever, in New Delhi today. ISRO to launch Earth Observation Satellite EOS-05 from Sriharikota tomorrow. India's sovereign credit rating upgraded to A- with stable outlook by Japan Credit Rating Agency. Bombay High Court orders CBI probe into death of Disha Salian, former manager of late actor Sushant Singh Rajput. And in women's cricket, India to take on Hong Kong in the second Group A match of the 2020 Asia Cup in Dubai this evening. And with that, we end the morning news. Have a nice day.

This is Akashvani Shillong, the Northeast News Bulletin, read by V. Indrani Rajana. The headlines. Eighth session of the Manipur Legislative Assembly commences. Over 99% enumeration forms distributed across Nagaland under SIR exercise. Meghalaya High Court expresses dissatisfaction over the slow investigation into the August 19th KSU rally violence in Shillong. BJP holds organisational meeting in Tripura ahead of village committee elections. And other news in detail. The eighth session of the Manipur Legislative Assembly commenced on Wednesday. The session will have three sittings and conclude on the 7th of this month. Two legislators from the Kukizo community, Hawo Kolet Kipgen and Kimnyo Haukip Hangshing, attended the session physically for the first time in 3 years after ethnic violence in the state. On the beginning day of the session, the House conducted obituary reference for four ex-MLAs who have passed away recently. Later, the opposition and ruling party debated on implementation of NRC before census operation in Manipur. The special intensive revision of electoral rolls in Nagaland has achieved 99.28% in the distribution of enumeration forms. According to the latest status report from the Chief Electoral Officer, over 13.47 lakh forms have been distributed against a total of 13.57 lakh electors across the state. Of these, more than 8.2 lakh forms have been digitized, accounting for 60.45% of the total electorate. Eight election districts have completed the form distributions, including Dimapur, Peren, Pughoboto, Mokuchung, Woka, Longleng, Noklak and Tseminyu. The Meghalaya High Court has expressed dissatisfaction over the slow progress of the investigation into the August 19th KSU rally violence in Shillong, questioning why only four persons have been identified despite hundreds allegedly being involved. A division bench comprising Chief Justice Revati Mohite Dere and Justice Wanlura Dingdo observed that the procession should have been stopped after participants allegedly violated police conditions, including wearing face coverings and carrying sticks or lathis. The court was informed that 22 FIRs have been registered, 4 KSU officer pairs arrested and 2 vehicles seized. The court directed the SIT to identify all those involved at the earliest and ensure that those responsible for assaults and property damage are not spared. The Tripura BJP on Wednesday held an organisational meeting at the party's state headquarters in Agartala. The meeting discussed strengthening the organisation at the grassroots level and preparations for the month-long Seva Sankalp Abhiyan from the 17th of September to the 17th of October. Booth-level verification and review were also carried out, along with preparations and electoral strategy for the upcoming village committee elections. BJP National General Secretary Organization B.L. Santosh, National General Secretary Biplab Kumar Deb, Chief Minister Dr. Manik Saha, Northeast Coordinator Dr. Sambit Patra and party functionaries attended the meeting. The Guwahati High Court has directed the High Part Committee constituted by the Supreme Court to examine the rehabilitation of 9 elephants from Assam currently kept in various temples in Tamil Nadu, including Jemala, after reports of cruelty to the animals emerged. The court has also

with the payments reaching beneficiaries ahead of the scheduled timeline. Chief Minister Konrad K. Sangma had released the scholarship funds on the 27th of August at Shillong. The Education Department said the money has reached the students' accounts within 3 to 4 working days. Of the 96,812 applicants verified for the 2025-26 session, 87,691 students have received their payments. The remaining 9,121 students could not be paid because their Aadhaar was not linked to their bank accounts or because of similar problems with their bank details. Nagaland Governor Nanda Kishore Yadav on Wednesday reviewed the progress and initiatives undertaken for the development of rubber cultivation in Nagaland. The Governor held a review meeting with officials of the Rubber Board Regional Office, Dimapur, at Lok Bhavan in Kohima. Officials informed that as of March 31st this year, Nagaland has more than 29,794 hectares under rubber cultivation, including around 11,978 hectares of mature plantations. The state recorded total production of over 13,617 metric tons, with productivity at about 1,166 kilograms per hectare. A high-level delegation from the Airports Authority of India, AAI, inspected the Kailashahar Airport in Tripura on Wednesday, taking stock of the existing runway, operational facilities and key aviation infrastructure. The inspection aimed to assess the groundwork required to restore air connectivity to Unakuti district. Following the field visit, an extensive assessment meeting was convened at the Kailashahar Circuit House to evaluate the viability of resuming regular flight operations and projected passenger demands. During the session, the central team gathered feedback and inputs from local public representatives, senior district officials, business leaders and tea estate owners. Two villages, North Chanpui and Saihapui K in Mizoram, have been affected by flood following heavy rainfall, with residents of flood-hit areas being moved to safer locations. Water levels at the Serloi B Hydel Project Reservoir continue to rise after heavy rain. Residents in the lower parts of the North Chanpui have started moving to safer areas as a precaution. Saihapui K was also affected after the Doi Chuahen River near the village overflowed and flooded parts of the settlement, prompting residents to leave their homes. The Arunachal Pradesh Administrative Reforms Commission on Wednesday submitted its first report to the state government, marking a significant step towards making governance more efficient, responsive and people-centric. Sharing the information in a social media post, Chief Minister Pema Khandu said, "Administrative reform was essentially about making the government work better for ordinary people." The Chief Minister said that the reforms proposed by the Commission could help build a more efficient, responsive and people-centric administration in the state. IAA India, a UNESCO official partner, is working to create more opportunities for artists and art enthusiasts in the Northeast. A delegation led by IAA India Northeast Ambassador and UNESCO official partner B. Lalhaming Mawi recently met Assam Chief Minister Himanta Biswa Sarma. The delegation urged Sarma to host World Art Day celebrations in Assam to mark the birth anniversary of artist Leonardo da Vinci. The Chief Minister responded positively and directed officials to take the matter forward. IAA India was launched under the patronage of Mizoram Chief Minister Lal Duhoma. Mizoram has launched a statewide school cleanliness competition, the Mizoram Green Schools League, aimed at inculcating habits of hygiene and environmental responsibility among students. The competition is being jointly organised by the Urban Development and Poverty Alleviation, UDNPA, and School Education Departments under the Swachh Bharat Mission 2.0. Launching the initiative, UDNPA Minister Kesab Danga said that the league would provide an effective platform to instill a culture of cleanliness among school children and help them to integrate hygiene into their daily routines into adulthood. Sikkim's artisans should look beyond the state and take their products to customers across the country through digital platforms, Lok Sabha MP in the

Rahang Subha said at the Tribal Artisan Empanelment Mela that went underway in Gangtok on Wednesday. Addressing the gathering, Subha said artisans and entrepreneurs have a key role in Sikkim's economic growth and urged them to approach their work with a long-term vision rather than expecting quick returns. And with that, we end the Northeast News Bulletin, which came to you from Akashvani Shillong. Have a nice day.

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1: This is Akashvani and I am Abhishek Mukhopadhyay with the World News. The headlines. Prime Minister Modi to hold talks with his Belgian counterpart Bart De Wever in New Delhi today. India's sovereign credit rating upgraded to A- with stable outlook by Japan Credit Rating Agency. Federal judge blocks Trump administration's latest attempt to limit birthright citizenship in United States. Death toll rises to over 1,250 Nepal's flash flood. More than 4,000 people still missing. And in women's cricket, India to take on Hong Kong in the second Group A match of 2020 Asia Cup in Dubai this evening. Prime Minister Narendra Modi and Prime Minister of Belgium Bart De Wever will hold bilateral talks in New Delhi today. Both leaders will discuss the entire spectrum of bilateral relations, as well as regional and global issues of mutual interest. The Belgian Prime Minister arrived in the national capital last night on a three-day visit to India. Prime Minister De Wever has been accompanied by Belgian Minister of Defence Theo Franken. This is his first visit to India since taking office in February last year. The visiting dignitary will also deliver a keynote address at the Confederation of Indian Industry business event in the context of the India-EU Free Trade Agreement. Our correspondent reports that the visit will provide an opportunity to further strengthen the India-Belgium partnership and advance cooperation in areas of mutual interest, including trade and investment, defence and security, and renewable energy.
2: India and Belgium share historical ties spanning over three centuries. Belgium was among the first European countries to establish diplomatic relations with independent India in September 1947. Belgium is an important economic partner for India in Europe. Bilateral trade reached over $13 billion in 2025-26. Diamond trade, with Antwerp as a major global diamond hub, remains a significant component of bilateral commerce. Belgium is also an important source of investment in India. FDI inflows from Belgium amounted to approximately $4.2 billion between April 2000 and December 2025. Science, technology, and innovation cooperation is an important pillar of the partnership, and India and Belgium have developed cooperation in renewable energy, clean technologies, and sustainability. Defense cooperation is also emerging as an important new dimension of the partnership, reflecting the diversification of bilateral ties into strategic and security-related areas. Belgium's appointment of a defence attaché in New Delhi reflects this intent of deepening cooperation in defence. The Indian diaspora is an important bridge between the two countries, with around 35,000 people of Indian origin in Belgium, contributing substantially to economic, social and cultural life in that country. Suparna Saikya, Akashwani News, Delhi.
1: Japan Credit Rating Agency JCR has upgraded India's long-term foreign currency and local currency issuer ratings by one notch from BB+ to A- while maintaining the stable outlook. JCR has also raised India's country ceiling by one notch to A. Finance Ministry said that the upgrade reflects India's solid economic growth, the effectiveness of economic policies in strengthening the foundations for growth, and the improved soundness of the financial system. We have a report.
3: The ministry said that the upgrade comes against the backdrop of a challenging global environment and underscores the continued strengthening of India's economic fundamentals, supported by sustained growth, effective economic policies, improved fiscal quality, and stronger financial system. In a statement, JCR noted that the Indian economy has maintained a high growth rate supported by robust private consumption and public investment. The agency also highlighted the Indian government's continued implementation of policies, including the development of digital public infrastructure and implementation of goods and services tax, which has strengthened India's economic foundations. The agency also recognized the improvement in quality of fiscal expenditure, with greater emphasis on capital expenditure, particularly infrastructure investment. JCR noted that the central government's fiscal deficit declined from 4.7% in financial year 25 to 4.4% in financial year 26, while capital expenditure remained high. Jigyasa Pandey, Akashwani News, Delhi.
1: A federal judge has blocked the Trump administration's latest attempt to limit birthright citizenship in the United States. U.S. District Judge Deborah Boardman issued a preliminary injunction after immigrant rights advocates argued that the new order violated the U.S. Constitution. This decision comes shortly after the U.S. Supreme Court ruled on June 30 that Trump's initial 2025 executive order violated the 14th Amendment, which guarantees citizenship to children born on American soil, regardless of the parents' immigration status. In response to the Supreme Court's rejection, President Trump signed a revised executive order on August 6th, specifically targeting birth tourism and denying citizenship to children of foreign government workers, individuals involved in immigration fraud, or those classified as alien enemies. However, lawyers representing babies affected by the restrictions successfully asked the judge to intervene. Judge Boardman's new ruling prevents government agencies, including the State Department, Homeland Security, and the Social Security Administration, from denying or interfering with the citizenship of these children while the legal challenge continues. This is Akashvani, and you're listening to The World News. We bring you the top international news and updates from around the globe. ISRO Chairman V. Narayanan has said that the EOS-05 Earth Observation Satellite will be launched tomorrow. The satellite is scheduled to lift off at 2:55 a.m. aboard the GSLV F-17 rocket from the Satish Dhawan Space Center at Sriharikota. Mr. Narayanan said EOS-05 is a state-of-the-art Earth observation spacecraft and India's first imaging satellite to be placed in a geosynchronous orbit.
4: We in ISRO is proud to inform that we are going to have a launch of Earth Observation Satellite 05 using our GSLV vehicle, GSLV F-17, on 4th September, early morning, 2:55 a.m. This is the first satellite, Earth Observation Satellite, which is going to be placed in the GEO platform for advanced Earth observation purpose.
1: The death toll from the devastating Nepal-Tibet flash floods has surged to 1,250 as rescuers battle rain and debris to trace those believed to be trapped in the tunnels along the course of the Bhote Koshi River and underground powerhouses in the Himalayan nation. Prime Minister Balendra Shah said the disasters linked to climate change must be strongly raised with the international community as symbolic funerals were held by families of locals still missing after last week's flash floods. Among the missing people, 583 are foreigners. The joint forces of security personnel, including the Nepal Army, have so far rescued 11,993 people using helicopters and land routes. Around 21,314 security personnel have been mobilized for the search and rescue operations. On the Chinese side, the death toll in the flash flood that struck Girong country in Tibet near the Nepal border has increased to 21, with 541 others still missing. Addressing the House of Representatives, Prime Minister Shah said the scale and nature of the disaster raised serious questions about the growing risks faced by people living in the Himalayan region due to climate change. International development partners, including the Asian Development Bank, World Bank, European Union and United Nations, have also pledged support, while expert teams from India, China and South Korea have been mobilized for rescue operations at hydropower sites. In women's cricket, India will take on Hong Kong in the second Group A match in the 2020 Asia Cup at Dubai International Stadium in the UAE today. The match will begin at 8 p.m. Indian Standard Time. The women in blue opened the campaign with a convincing 94-run win over Thailand in Dubai on Sunday. A victory over Hong Kong will help the Harmanpreet Kaur-led side secure a place in the semi-finals of the ongoing 8-team tournament. Last night, Sri Lanka defeated Indonesia by 75 runs in the Group B match in Dubai. After posting 124 for the loss of 7 wickets in the stipulated 20 overs, Sri Lanka bowled Indonesia out for just 49 runs in 18.3 overs. India will host the Hyundai World Archery Para Series for the first time in Ahmedabad's Sabarmati Riverfront from September 5th to 9th, with over 100 athletes from 20 countries participating. And now, before we close, here are the highlights of the bulletin. Prime Minister Modi to hold talks with his Belgian counterpart Bart de Wever in New Delhi today. India's sovereign credit rating upgraded to A- with stable outlook by Japan Credit Rating Agency. Federal judge blocks Trump administration's latest attempt to limit birthright citizenship in the United States. Death toll rises to over 1,250 in Nepal's flash flood. More than 4,000 people still missing. And in women's cricket, India to take on Hong Kong in the second Group A match of the 2020 Asia Cup in Dubai this evening. And that is the end of this World News Bulletin.

ꯑꯗꯣꯝꯅ ꯊꯧꯔꯝ ꯇꯥꯕꯤꯔꯤꯕ ꯑꯁꯤ ꯃꯦꯗꯤꯌꯝ ꯋꯦꯕ ꯃꯤꯇꯔ 90 ꯗꯦꯁꯃꯤꯛ ꯑꯃ ꯀꯤꯂꯣꯍꯔꯁ 92.2 ꯁꯟꯗꯣꯛꯆꯔꯤꯕ ꯑꯀꯥꯁꯕꯥꯅꯤ ꯏꯝꯐꯥꯜꯒꯤ ꯀꯪꯂꯥ ꯆꯦꯅꯦꯜꯗꯒꯤꯅꯤ꯫

ꯑꯥꯀꯥꯁꯕꯥꯅꯤ ꯏꯝꯐꯥꯜ ꯍꯧꯖꯤꯛ ꯑꯌꯨꯛꯀꯤ ꯄꯨꯡ 10:30 ꯇꯥꯔꯦ ꯀꯪꯂꯥ ꯆꯦꯅꯦꯜꯒꯤ ꯑꯍꯥꯟꯕ ꯊꯧꯔꯝ ꯄꯔꯤꯡ ꯂꯣꯏꯁꯤꯟꯖꯅꯕ ꯃꯇꯝ ꯌꯧꯔꯛꯂꯤ ꯅꯨꯃꯤꯠ ꯌꯨꯡꯕ ꯄꯨꯡ 12 ꯇꯥꯕ ꯃꯇꯝꯗꯒꯤ ꯀꯪꯂꯥ ꯆꯦꯅꯦꯜꯒꯤ ꯑꯅꯤꯁꯨꯕ ꯊꯧꯔꯝ ꯄꯔꯤꯡ ꯁꯟꯗꯣꯛꯄ ꯍꯧꯖꯒꯅꯤ ꯁꯟꯗꯣꯛꯆꯒꯗꯕ ꯃꯦꯗꯤꯌꯝ ꯋꯦꯕ ꯃꯤꯇꯔ 40 ꯗꯁꯃꯤꯛ 1 ꯀꯤꯂꯣꯍꯔꯁ 40.42 ꯃꯇꯝ ꯑꯗꯨ ꯐꯥꯎꯕꯗꯪꯒꯤ ꯀꯥꯏꯅꯅꯕ ꯌꯥꯊꯪ ꯅꯤꯖꯔꯤ ꯄꯤꯅꯕꯤꯔꯁꯤ

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2: 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Medication properly toxic. Light exercise carrot away.
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This is the Kangla channel of Akashvani Imphal, broadcasting on medium wave 240.1 meter, corresponding to 82 kilohertz. And you're now listening to the program Western Music.

formed in Los Angeles in 1990, Tool is known for their heavy sound, complex musicianship, and also the thought-provoking lyrics. The song you just heard is called 46 and 2 from their album Enema that was released in 1996. We move on to another track by the artist called Parabola.

Tool has spent more than 3 decades doing things very much their own way. You see, they brought together vocalist Mena James Keenan, guitarist Adam Jones, drummer Danny Carey, and bassist Justin Chancellor. And from the very beginning, Tool was never interested in sounding like everyone else. We see this in the tracks. We have more coming up for you. Up next is something called Lateralus from the album Lateralus.

released in 2001. This is the title track of the album, and here you will see the band pushing even more towards their ambitious territory.

Next up on our tool list, we have Vicarious from the album 10,000 Days. The track is going to show you that Tool isn't afraid to take on uncomfortable ideas. This song represents humanity's fascination with watching tragedy and violence from a distance. Playing for you a final track from the band, this is Vicarious.

After more than three decades, Tool remained one of the most distinctive names in alternative and progressive metal. They've taken long breaks, released relatively few albums, and still built on incredibly loyal following around the world. Their music may not always be easy to listen to, but that's not really the point.

0: ꯐꯥꯎꯁꯒꯤ ꯊꯧꯔꯝ ꯇꯥꯕꯤꯔꯦ꯫ ꯑꯗꯣꯝꯅ ꯊꯧꯔꯝ ꯇꯥꯕꯤꯔꯤꯕ ꯑꯁꯤ ꯀꯥꯁꯕꯥꯅꯤ ꯏꯝꯐꯥꯜꯗꯒꯤꯅꯤ꯫ ꯍꯧꯖꯤꯛ ꯑꯃꯨꯛ ꯇꯥꯕꯤꯔꯁꯤ ꯆꯤꯡꯂꯣꯟꯒꯤ ꯁꯩꯔꯣꯜ ꯈꯨꯗꯣꯜꯒꯤ ꯑꯍꯥꯟꯕꯗ ꯂꯩꯖꯔꯦ ꯀꯦ ꯑꯩꯁ ꯑꯦꯟꯊꯣꯅꯤ ꯑꯃꯗꯤ ꯀꯥꯡꯕꯨꯅ ꯁꯛꯄ ꯆꯣꯊꯦ ꯌꯦꯜꯍꯧ ꯏꯁꯩ
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0: Foreign Secretary Vikram Misri yesterday hosted the Quad Sherpas meeting in New Delhi. In a social media post, the External Affairs Ministry said that the meeting reviewed progress across key pillars including maritime security, economic prosperity, critical and emerging technologies, and humanitarian assistance and disaster relief. During the meeting, the Sherpas welcomed the strong momentum in Quad interactions and practical activities. They also discussed potential new initiatives for announcement at the next Quad Foreign Ministers meeting. The meeting was attended by U.S. Ambassador to Indigo, Sergio Gore, Australian Secretary of the Strategic Planning and Coordination Group in the Department of Foreign Affairs and Trade, Eleanor Jane Lawson, and Japanese Senior Deputy Minister for Foreign Affairs, Hiroyuki Namazu. Government E-Marketplace, GEM and Textiles Committee have signed Memorandum of Understanding, MOU, to boost procurement of recycled and upcycled textiles. The initiative will promote recycled and upcycled products made from pre- and post-consumer textile waste, scrap and second-hand clothes through public procurement, creating new market opportunities for enterprises in the circular textile economy. Ministry of Commerce and Industry said that MOU will create a waste-to-value-to-market ecosystem, enabling textile waste, scrap and second-hand clothes to be transformed into quality, value-added products and made available to government buyers through GEM. President Draupadi Murmu has extended greetings to the citizens on the eve of Janmashtami. In her message, the president said that the life and teachings of Lord Krishna breathe a new life into cultural and philosophical heritage of India. Meanwhile, the city of Lord Krishna, Mathura Vrindavan, is decked up for the grand celebration today on the occasion of Janmashtami. According to our correspondent, preparations are in full swing at Mathura Vrindavan ahead of Janmashtami, with over 5 lakh devotees expected to visit the city. In women's cricket, India stormed into the semi-final of T20 Asia Cup, defeating Hong Kong by 137 runs in their second Group A match at Dubai International Stadium in UAE. Chasing 194 for victory, Hong Kong were bundled out for just 56 runs in 16.2 overs. Earlier put into bat, Indian Eves posted 193 for 5 in stipulated 20 overs. Smriti Mandana shattered multiple world records with a breathtaking 124 of 64 balls. And that is the end of this news bulletin.

goods to be transformed into quality value-added products and made available to government buyers through GEM. In a meteorological department, IMD has issued an orange warning predicting heavy to very heavy rainfall over Madhya Pradesh today. Heavy rainfall is also expected over Haryana, Chandigarh, Himachal Pradesh, Uttarakhand, Western Uttar Pradesh, Bihar, Jharkhand and parts of Northeast today. IMD forecast a generally cloudy sky with one or two spells of light rainfall at many places of Delhi today. President Draupadi Murmu has extended greetings to the citizens on the eve of Janmashtami. In her message, the president said that the life and teachings of Lord Krishna breathe a new life into cultural and philosophical heritage of India. Meanwhile, the city of Lord Krishna, Mathura Vrindavan, is decked up for the grand celebration today on the occasion of Janmashtami. In women's cricket, India stormed into the semi-final of 2020 Asia Cup, defeating Hong Kong by 137 runs in the second Group A match at Dubai International Stadium in UAE. Chasing 194 for victory, Hong Kong were bundled out for just 56 runs in 16.2 overs. And in badminton, India's ace shuttler Kitambi Srikanth will face Hong Kong's Li Xuek Yui today in the men's singles quarterfinals at the China Masters Super 715 Shenzhen. Srikanth beat Canada's world number 9 Victor Lai 21-18, 21-19 in the pre-quarterfinals yesterday. And that is the end of this news bulletin.

One or two spells of light rainfall at many places of Delhi today. President Draupadi Murmu has extended greetings to the citizens on the eve of Janmashtami. In her message, the president said that the life and teachings of Lord Krishna breathe a new life into cultural and philosophical heritage of India. Meanwhile, the city of Lord Krishna, Mathura Vrindavan, is decked up for the grand celebration today on the occasion of Janmashtami. In women's cricket, India stormed into the semi-final of 2020 Asia Cup, defeating Hong Kong by 137 runs in the second Group A match at Dubai International Stadium in UAE. And that is the end of this news bulletin.

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1: This is Akashvani, the news read by Renu Kataria. India's first imaging satellite in geosynchronous orbit was successfully launched by a GSLV rocket from the Satish Dhawan Space Center at Sriharikota in the wee hours today. ISRO said that the state-of-the-art Earth Observation Spacecraft EOS-05 successfully placed into sub-geosynchronous orbit about 18 minutes after it lifted off from the spaceport. After the completion of a smooth 27-hour countdown, the GSLV F-17 rocket with a 2,367 kg payload mass began its ascent on dot at 2:55 a.m. from the second launch pad at Satish Dhawan Space Center. The imaging satellite will provide real-time imagery and help the nation in areas including agriculture and disaster management. ISRO Chairman V. Narayanan said the mission will further strengthen India's Earth observation capabilities and improve the delivery of Earth observation services. India and Belgium have reaffirmed their commitment to deepening trade, investment and economic cooperation. Prime Minister Narendra Modi and his Belgium counterpart Bart De Wever welcomed the growing diversification of sectors in bilateral trade in the India-Belgium joint statement released after the talks between the two leaders in New Delhi. Both leaders welcome the launch of the India-Belgium Strategic Dialogue. India and Belgium have set an ambitious goal of doubling bilateral trade over the next 5 years. India and Belgium exchanged several agreements, including letter of intent on defence cooperation and MOUs in the fields of renewable energy for tackling transnational crimes, including cybercrime and diplomatic training. The Supreme Court of India will host the BRICS Chief Justices Forum in New Delhi from today. The forum will bring together Chief Justices, Presidents of Supreme Courts and senior judicial leaders from BRICS member states and partner countries. The forum will provide a platform for dialogue among the participating judiciaries and for exchange of views on contemporary issues relating to justice delivery, international dispute resolution, technology and sustainable development. Chief Justice of India Suryakant will hold a series of bilateral meetings with heads of judicial delegations on the opening day. Foreign Secretary Vikram Misri hosted a Quad Sherpas meeting in New Delhi. The meeting was attended by Deputy Secretary, Strategic Planning and Coordination Group, Department of Foreign Affairs and Trade, Australia, Ellie Lawson, Senior Deputy Minister for Foreign Affairs, Japan, Hiroyuki Namazu, and U.S. Ambassador to India, Sergio Gore. External Affairs Ministry said in a statement that discussions covered key areas of Quad cooperation, including maritime and transnational security, economic prosperity and security, critical and emerging technologies, and humanitarian assistance and emergency response. The Sherpas also exchanged views on developments in the Indo-Pacific and the broader regional and global context. Vice President and ex-officio Chancellor of Punjab University, C.P. Radhakrishnan, will visit the university in Chandigarh today. During his visit, the Vice President will inaugurate the Advanced Instrumentation Facility at SAIF CIL. The Vice President will also inaugurate the Punjab University Tech Innovation Forum, marking a major step forward in strengthening the university's research, innovation and startup ecosystem. India Meteorological Department, IMD, has issued an orange warning predicting heavy to very heavy rainfall over Madhya Pradesh today. Heavy rainfall is also expected over Haryana, Chandigarh, Himachal Pradesh, Uttarakhand, Western Uttar Pradesh, Bihar, Jharkhand and parts of Northeast today. IMD forecast a generally cloudy sky with one or two spells of light rain at many places of Delhi today. President Draupadi Murmu has extended greetings to the citizens on the eve of Janmashtami. In her message, the president said that the life and teachings of Lord Krishna breathe a new life into cultural and philosophical heritage of India. Meanwhile, the city of Lord Krishna, Mathura Vrindavan, is decked up for the grand celebration today on the occasion of Janmashtami. And that is the end of this news bulletin.

Inaugurate the Advanced Instrumentation Facility at Sophisticated Analytical Instrument Facility, Central Instrumentation Laboratories. The festival of Janmashtami is being celebrated today. President Draupadi Murmu has extended greetings to the citizens on the occasion. In her message, the president said that the life and teachings of Lord Krishna breathe a new life into cultural and philosophical heritage of India. The city of Lord Krishna, Mathura Vrindavan, is decked up for the grand celebration today. Commerce and Industry Minister Piyush Goyal has called upon the automotive industry to deepen localization, expand exports and prepare to serve global markets. Addressing the 66th Society of Indian Automobile Manufacturers SIAM annual convention in New Delhi yesterday, Mr. Goyal urged the industry to seize the opportunities emerging from India's expanding trade partnerships, growing domestic market and global shifts in manufacturing. He said that the automotive sector would be one of the most important drivers of India's growth story in the years to come. India Meteorological Department, IMD, has issued an orange warning predicting heavy to very heavy rainfall over Madhya Pradesh today. Heavy rainfall is also expected over Haryana, Chandigarh, Himachal Pradesh, Uttarakhand, Western Uttar Pradesh, Bihar, Jharkhand and parts of Northeast. IMD forecast a generally cloudy sky with one or two spells of light rainfall at many places of Delhi today. And in women's cricket, India stormed into the semi-final of 2020 Asia Cup, defeating Hong Kong by 137 runs in the second Group A match at Dubai International Stadium in UAE last night. Chasing 194 for victory, Hong Kong were bundled out for just 56 runs in 16.2 overs. Earlier put into bat, Indian Eves posted 193 for 5 in stipulated 20 overs. And that is the end of this news bulletin.